Lady Tron by Roxy Music. Brian Ferry, local lad from Washington. Well, local to me, that is. And I've got that on the album, The Three of It All, The Thrill of It All, which I kind of mentioned these a few times, but there's compilation curated albums that really look at an overview of a band and good value for money and not just the greatest hits, but really a thoughtful collection of something that's representative of a band's work. And The Thrill of It All is Roxy Music's version of that, Lady Tron. Before that we had, well, I'm calling it Olympia because it fits my theme better to call it Olympia, but the original, that was the original name, and then they changed it to Rockstar at some point during the pressing of the CD or the creation of the packaging or something. But Olympia by Hole, and that's from the Live Through This album. And love Hole. I should play more Hole. Don't know why I played Don't Play More Hole. And then starting off that trio, we had Condition Red by the Red Rockers. And I think I mentioned my love for the Red Rockers, just their first album, and that first album is called Condition Red. We've got another three coming up now. And the first one of these is, and again, this possibly needs some explanation, but I'm not calling it the band by their actual name. I'm going to call that band Heaven and Hell. And this is Voodoo by Heaven and Hell from the album Mob Rules.

Nine Inch Nails, obviously, that's Void. Well, Into the Void, but I've got my theme to keep going. And that's from The Fragile, and technically the right half of The Fragile. Before that, we had Grifter by King Buffalo, and that's from their album The Burden of Restlessness. And kicking off that trio, Voodoo by a band I'm going to call Heaven and Hell, because they're not the real Black Sabbath, because Ozzy's not in them. And Mob Rules, that's the Mob Rules album. So where have we got to? Oh, I need to move my little panel on a bit to the next one. And, oh, I've lost my marker as well, so I'm going to lose my place completely. Oh, now I should mention the Discord channel. So if you are listening live, there's no point listening if you're on Rewind, because we'll have all moved on. But if you are listening live, just click the link at the top of the webpage. That's obviously on ttns.uk, but you know that because you're listening. And join us in the chat, or join me, because it's just me at the moment, because this is 1:30 in the morning in the UK, and the US and North America haven't quite joined us yet. We will have Pam Nat, who's a star from North America, and he will be joining us and playing his excellent tunes at, well, 2 o'clock my time. I think it's about 6 o'clock in the evening his time. But what have we got? Oh, we've got still got 33 minutes left. So I am going to... Now, this is good, because I sometimes feel the... I would pick a theme and then I try and find songs to fit the theme. And I sometimes delve deep into Bandcamp and everywhere around. And often, far too often for my liking, the balance between male and female singers is a bit skewed. We've had Courtney Love earlier, and looking around, I found Arch Enemy, and the lead singer of Arch Enemy is female. So let's have a little bit of Arch Enemy and Nemesis, and here we go. And while I'm playing this, I will try and find my marker so I don't lose my place again. Here we go, Nemesis, Arch Enemy.

Hey, how are you? Good morning, good night, good evening, whatever the time it is where you're listening this. Welcome to the Parnat show, in the Thursday night show. We open the show with the Mexican band Zurdok. We were listening to the song called Abran los ojos, open your eyes, followed by Talk Talk with the song Life's What You Make It, and then we listened to a very, very famous song called Lullaby by The Cure. So that was the first three songs in the Thursday night show, and now we're going to change a little bit the mood with these.

That's it. Dream On from the Depeche Mode. This track is the one that opens the record called Exciter. Great album. I think it was 2001, if I'm correct. And before that, we heard Closer from Nine Inch Nails. Maybe it's my favorite song from Nine Inch Nails. A very romantic chorus. Yeah. Closer from Nine Inch Nails that came in the Downward Spiral album. Then, now we are going to listen. What do you want to listen? I propose you another Mexican band. This band that I'm going to present you. Let me tell you this. I'm going to present you three songs in a row, and I'm not going to talk between them. And this segment is going to be a Latin American tour, starting with a Mexican band called La Barranca. The name of the song is Animal en Extinción, which means animal in extinction, followed by a Brazilian band. It's a super band. It's a band from three great Brazilian musicians. The name of the band is called Tribalistas, and the name of the song is Passe em Casa. Passe em Casa. And finally, the third song of the block is from a Cuban band. It's a Cuban band that they moved to France, and actually an important part of their career happened in France. Nevertheless, they never lost their Cuban vibe, the Cuban flavor. And the name of the band is called Orishas. And the name of the song is called Represent. So, let's listen to this segment. Here in the Thursday Night Show, you are listening to the Parnat Hour.

Good evening, everybody. I do hope you are well. You are listening to the Thursday Night Show. I'm Hardy Milts. I have to say thank you to Ian Joliet for the last 2 hours. My goodness, we are so lucky. And for the second week in a row as well. Amazing selection of new music, as always. I mean, particularly that last track. When Underworld released Second Toughest in the Infants, was it 96? It was around then, anyway. I think I played it on repeat for about 2 weeks solid. Anyway, speaking of new music, I have for you my usual roundup of new and recent releases from the independent record labels. But first, I shall, just in case you didn't get to hear Ian's show, I shall tell you who is coming up for the rest of the evening. I am followed this week by 2 hours of David Devinyl, Anu Revolution and the Nude Romantics. An hour with DJ Discordian, taking us up to midnight. Lonely Artist Cast. Jack and Aniseed, more of their, 80s, I guess. That seems to be what they excel at. After midnight, 2 hours with Alex Croft, and then live to the States. 2 hours with DJ Brian Borden.

So, I shall open my show this week with a new one from Francis of Delirium. What a fantastic name. The track is called Requiem for a Dying Day.

They are from Brighton. Yeah, kind of the spiritual home of TTNS. Lime Garden. The track was called Cross My Heart from their album Maybe Not Tonight, which was out April the 10th. And I don't know why it passed me by, really. Oh, in fact, I think it might be because I'm not sure whether I'm right about this, but I think they recently signed to a new record label called So Young, which is a new one for me. So, yeah, if I am correct in that, that might explain it. Before that, I played Francis of Delirium. Francis of Delirium is Jana Barik. She's from Luxembourg. That will be out on Dalliance, another new label for me. And the album from which it was taken will be Run Run Pure Beauty. And I stumbled across that because it came up when I was looking for something completely different on YouTube. And she has a really interesting stop motion animation for the video, which apparently she did herself. Yeah, very interesting. So, what have we got next? Oh yeah, this is a bit different. This is another one from the new album from Cheekface. It will be called Podium. It's out on July the 28th. Self-released. All of their albums are self-released. And the track is called MFT.

So, believe it or not, that is a debut. Debut single from Baby Ghoul. The track was called Horseshoe. What else do I know? Out on Agent Anonymy, or Anonyme, is spelled A-N-O-N-Y-M-E. They're from London. I mean, to me, that sounded like a band with a lot of experience. So hey, I think when I think I went to see whether they had a video out for it, and they didn't have very many subscribers on YouTube. I'm wittering, aren't I? I shall play the next track. This is Death Cab for Cutie. They have an album out June the 5th, out on Anti. Album is called I Built a Tower. And this track is called Punching the Flowers. And It was inspired, apparently, by the guy who leads Death Cab for Cutie, whose name I've forgotten now, which really annoys me, because he leads another band, doesn't he? Post or something. Oh, I shall stop trying to remember stuff. It's futile. Anyway, apparently he saw a very young person having a tantrum and literally punching flowers. So I shall play it.

If Style had a chart, this lot would be number one every week of the year. The ever so stylish Duran Duran with their friend Mr. Nile Rodgers. This is Free to Love.

0: Duran Duran and Mr. Nile Rodgers. That was Free to Love. I mean, sounded like a hit to me. Don't forget to keep the love in your heart and the eye on the charts. Next up, this week's top 10.
1: I stumbled across this on YouTube. 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Or you can join our Discord channel. Are they called channels? Or I think they're called servers in Discord, aren't they? Yeah, join us on Discord. Even better. But I've spent a lot of time randomly this week just kind of clicking on new music on YouTube and stumbled across quite a few interesting things, and this was one of them. I thought it was a parody, like a Top of the Pops type thing, but no, it really is a piece of music by Duran Duran and Nile Rodgers, and they're deadly serious. It is, I think they described it as disco for the 2020s, and I think they've succeeded, I have to say. So what can I tell you about that? Oh yeah, the YouTube YouTube production of the video was sponsored by Zerzhov perfume. That's a bit of useless information, isn't it? And before that, Death Cab for Cutie. Yes, Coco in the chat room came to the rescue and informed me that, the leader of Death Cab for Cutie is Benjamin Gibbard, and his other group is The Postal Service. I think I could have dragged it out from the depths of my memory eventually, but not whilst I'm live speaking to you. I spend enough time wittering without you having to be tortured by me trying to extract the last neurons that still hold information. I'm wittering, aren't I? Right. I guess in the spirit of the last track, this is John R. Miller, and I will speak about it after I've played it.

0: Excellent.
1: John R. Miller. That track was Tollbooth from his album The Great Unknowing, which will be out on June the 5th on Rounder Records. It's interesting. He's releasing the CD and vinyl on June the 5th and then releasing it digitally on July the 17th. I'm not sure what I think about that. I think in some ways it's a smart move, and he himself says that he hopes that that will get people to go to record stores and, you know, get the physical media from the bricks and mortar retail outlets. Yeah, but for me, I kind of have a rule that I won't buy the physical media until I've heard the whole album. My kind of attitude is if you're not prepared, if you don't have the confidence that I'm going to buy the physical album, having heard it digitally without paying for it, is probably not such a good album. So yeah, that's interesting, isn't it? I don't know. And right, I shall now play this one. It is The Editors. Track is called Call It In.

Yeah, The Editors. Another single. Apparently their first new piece of music since their LP EBM. I didn't write down the date they released that. I think it was about 3 years ago. Apparently they are fully booked all this year with festivals, and then next year they will be touring Europe and the UK. So this next one, I think, is my favourite track that I've listened to this week. New act for me, Luna Bird, The Things We Used To, from their EP, The Things We Used To. It will be out at the end of the month. And they are a duo, one of whom is Italian and one of whom is Welsh. I think this is just lovely.

That was Beth Orton. Beth Orton has an album out June 26 on Partisan. It will be called The Ground Above. That track was called Waiting. And before that, I played Sunday Club, Camera Shy, their debut album. Well, will be called Sunday Club, out on July the 10th on Paperback. They're from Canada. My goodness, how many new record labels have I played? Dalliance, So Young, Agent Anonyme, Rounder Records, and Paperback. Yeah, that's... And that is all due to me randomly going around YouTube looking for new music on YouTube. So I might try that again next week. Stumbling across a whole load of new independent record labels that I probably should have known about anyway. But hey, what you don't know exists, what are you going to look for? I'm whittering again. This is a new one from Bedouin. I played a track from her new album, Neon Summer Skin, about 3 weeks ago, 3 or 4 weeks ago. She has shared another one, Always on Time.

Well, there has been some appreciation for that track in the chat room. You can join us in the chat room anytime during the evening. Anytime. But it's lively on a Thursday night when we are live. ttns.uk. Log in and say hello. We'd love to hear from you. Like I say, Bedouin. That will be out on 30 Tigers. Bedouin is Aznev Caucasian. I have no idea if I've pronounced that correctly. Probably not. My goodness, we're at the end. We're at the end of the last 2 minutes of the show. I need to tell you who is coming up next for the rest of the evening here live on the Thursday night show. I am followed very shortly by David Devinyl and Anu Revolution and the Nude Romantics. We have 2 hours with them. We are so lucky. 10 o'clock, an hour with DJ Discordian, taking us up to midnight. An hour with Lonely Artist Cast, Jack and Aniseed, more of their madness, more of their, well, I say madness, it's going to seem very tame after the Nude Romantics, I'm sure. After midnight, 2 hours with Alex Croft, and then live to the US. Two hours with DJ Brian Borden. Don't forget, all of our shows are recorded. They play during the week 24/7. You can catch them on our website. If you have a smartphone, well, everybody does now, don't they? You can install our app. If you have a smart speaker, say TTNS. Sorry, say play TTNS. That's what I say to Alexa anyway. It works every time. Oh, mainly thanks, I think, to David Devinyl. Right, I shall stop wittering. Thank you so much for listening. Stick around for the rest of the evening. I shall speak to you all next week.

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I hope you're enjoying yourselves. I'm going to have to re-record this, so let's just enjoy it live.

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And we're coming up to the hour and it's Ruck coming up. You must have heard it from my bed. Who will make a much better job than I just did. Talking when she should be listening. Thanks for listening in, folks. I love you all despite the madness.

Good evening, everyone, and welcome to the Thursday Night Show. You're listening to a new revolution and the sweet sound of Ludovico Einaudi playing Fly. So, on this day, the 9th of February in 1969, the Boeing 747 made its first flight. It's my favorite aeroplane. Well, my favorite commercial aircraft. So today's show is about flying, both literally and metaphorically. Lots of love to all of you listening and in the chat room. Simone, I know you're tuned in. Big love to you. Love to Jason. And this one goes out to my darling Papa, who flew the Boeing 747 for many years. Love you, pups. Are you ready for takeoff? Then straighten up and fly right.

Straighten Up and Fly Right by Diane Reeves. I love the play on the word buzzard. The buzzard was a Rolls-Royce V12 engine. The Rolls-Royce of engines, as it turns out. Hello, Hardy.

It just got a lot smoother with Mr. Smooth joining us in the chat room. Hello. That was Leaving on a Jet Plane by John Denver. I'm leaving on a jet plane. I don't know when I'll be back again. That ease with which one can just hop on a plane and take off, you know, it wasn't always the way. And did you know that it was the Boeing 747 that transformed flying from being the realm of the jet-setting few to a more affordable and accessible activity? So what was it about the 747 that brought this change? It wasn't a lot longer than the Boeing 707, which preceded it, but it had almost double the wing area of the 707, and it could take more than double the number of passengers. So it took a lot more passengers per flight and was a lot more fuel efficient per passenger, which allowed airlines to lower their fares. In fact, the Boeing 747 was born from a conversation that the head of Pan Am and the head of Boeing had while on a fishing trip together. The head of Pan Am described the kind of aircraft he was looking for and said to the head of Boeing, "If you build it, I'll buy it." To which the head of Boeing said, "If you buy it, I'll build it." And they shook hands on it. And the rest is history.

Fly Like an Eagle by Steve Miller Band. Okay, so it doesn't look like an eagle, but I just love the lines and the curves of the 747-400. And Smoothies Bar in the chat room is talking about that upper deck. You mean the hump? Do you know why they have that hump in the 747? It's because it started out as a cargo aircraft, and it's far more efficient to load cargo straight into the nose of the aircraft than from a side door where you have to turn to offload. So the hump allows the pilots to sit above the nose. And once again, it's all about efficiency. Sadly, the last ever Boeing 747 to be made was produced just last month for a total of 1,754 planes made. So it's just so sad they're not going to be produced anymore, but the current ones will be in the sky for a long, long time.

I'm not the man they think I am at home. Oh, no, no. I'm a rocket man. That's Rocket Man by Elton John. And how can I do a show about flying and not include this? My favorite band.

That's Learning to Fly by Pink Floyd. Such a beautiful song and such beautiful lyrics too. No navigator on my way home, unladen empty and turned to stone. Just amazing. And if you are learning to fly, wouldn't you love to fly the Concorde? Now, for you regular listeners, this is not the weird and wonderful track that I've heard DDB play. I've decided to go for a bit of French fancy instead.

That was Concorde by Le Coulir. Now, the Concorde, supersonic, flying above the speed of sound. And what a beauty! The Concorde's first flight was on the 2nd of March 1969. 69 again! What can I say? And it's a good number, but I digress. The song is about the Air France 4590 Concorde flight from Paris to New York, which crashed in 2000, less than a minute and a half after taking off, killing everyone on board. It's a beautiful song, very metaphorically French in that it likens the crashing of a plane to the end of a romantic relationship. But now for something a bit happier.

Hardy in the chat room is talking about how the Concorde was part of his growing up in terms of science, and I completely agree. It's so sad they gave it up. That was Fly Me to the Moon by Julie London. Such a lovely, happy tune. In other words, hold my hand. In other words, darling, kiss me. But what's it actually like being in a spaceship going to the moon? Well, for the most part, you're sitting in a tin can far above the world. Planet Earth is blue. And there's nothing you can do.

Space Oddity by David Bowie, and that line, check ignition, and may God's love be with you. Did you know that Herbie Flowers, who's one of our patrons on the Thursday night show, played the bass in this track? Fantastic.

Come Fly With Me by Frank Sinatra. And Jason in the chat room says, is it Christmas already? Very Christmassy. But now this.

Barry Gray from the show Fireball XL5, my first introduction to sci-fi when I was growing up, and I never looked back. TDV, this one goes out to you. It's so cute and it makes me happy. Like you!

Fly Away by Lenny Kravitz. And how can you have a show about flying and not include this track from Top Gun? The original soundtrack, of course.

Danger Zone by Kenny Loggins from the original soundtrack of Top Gun. Ah, it's all about the thrill of flying fast and furious. Revving up your engine, listen to a howling roar. Metal under tension, begging you to touch and go. It's so cheesy, but that was Top Gun. So, but speaking of fighter airplanes, I said the Boeing 747 was my favorite commercial aircraft, but once we get into fighter planes, we cannot not mention the Spitfire, the Supermarine Spitfire. Possibly the most famous fighter plane of all time, it had this iconic elliptical wing shape, which wasn't chosen for its looks, though I quite liked the way they looked, but because they offered low drag while still allowing room for the retracted undercarriage and 8 Browning machine guns. Yeah, there was a bit of geeking there. And then the Spitfire Mark 10, which was one of the later variants, reached speeds of Mach 0.891, which is almost 9/10 of the speed of sound, in a single dive. Well, whether the pilot could survive that was another matter. And speaking of fighter aircraft, there was the Bell X-1, the first aircraft to exceed the speed of sound in level flight. That was with Chuck Yeager, who hit Mach 1.06 on the 14th of October 1947. And the shape of the Bell X-1 was based on the shape of a 50 caliber bullet, which was known to break the sound barrier. And it was nicknamed Glamorous Glennis after Chuck Yeager's wife. So cool. Just think about that beautiful bird of prey flying high into the sunset.

Sunset, Bird of Prey by Fatboy Slim, and with the beautiful voice of Jim Morrison. How high do you fly, Bird of Prey? So high, fly like a G6.

This is my last track, Like a G6 by Far East Movement, The Cataracts and Dev. Hope you've enjoyed that. Stay tuned. We have a great lineup as always. Ever Hardy Mills up next. He's like a box of chocolates. And then the deliciously devilish David Divinal. And the Nude Romantics. From 8 to 10, TJ Discordian. Ant Coombs. And the Space Unicorn of Trance, taking us from midnight into the next zone. Thanks for listening. Listening to a New Revolution on the Thursday night show. Let's fly. Stay locked.

0: kinds of spätkauf, carrots, the finally.
1: Hello and welcome, it's Duna Vibe tonight, and thank you so much for tuning in. It's a pleasure to be here. I have some amazing tunes to play with you tonight, but first off, a huge thank you to DJ Discordian. It's been an absolute pleasure. So first off, I'm going to transport you over to Portugal, where we hear our first band called Club Macumba. It's a bit of a mix between Mediterranean meets African, but I'm sure you're going to enjoy it. So I hope you enjoy.

0: Pretty amazing tune there. It's very like incredible how it makes one feel because it's so short in some ways. Well, for me, this is a short track. But the next one is on a similar vein. This is a band called Tamaquest, and it has come all the way from Mali. That was founded in 2006. It formed, and it's just again an incredible find. I'm very lucky to have found this and share it with you tonight. So enjoy this. It's Tamaquest with Tisnant and Chantma.
1: شاشة كانوا يرجي شاشة الوين نرجي شيء نكاور يجينا نطلع

Excellent. Absolutely fantastic tune. And wow. I think there's something about having a global representation of music here particularly important, because it just shows how incredible and transcending music can be. And we're going to stick with this theme for a little bit longer before I go into my old habit, should we say. But yeah, next up is an awesome band, actually from Vienna, so not too far away, but really interesting how they've brought music together. It's called Takeshi's Kishu. I have no idea where on earth that name came from. I've been trying all night to find out, but yeah, I really hope you enjoy it. It's got a fantastic tune, and it, yeah, absolutely brilliant. Here we go, and I hope you enjoy.

Well, as I say, that's an absolute amazing tune, but goodness gracious, have I learnt just so much? So apparently there's a Japanese game show that may have been a piss take from, so like in terms of Takeshi's Kashu. But yeah, incredible knowledge that these guys have in the Thursday night show. And if you're tuning in right now live, then please do come and join us at thethursdaynightshow.com. And if you are on replay, then just look it up, because I imagine there's going to be quite funny scenes from that available. Right, up next is a fantastic Saharan band that I came across. It has the most incredible guitar sound. It's Touareg. I think I pronounced that right. But yes, absolutely amazing. This band's from Nigeria, and the guy who leads it actually is a massive advocate for women's rights and highlighting inequalities in Western Africa, which is just incredible to have that advocate, really. But yeah, I hope you enjoyed this one too, because it's an amazing track. And don't worry, guys, for those that know me, I love the guitar, and the guitar is definitely starting to become a feature in this playlist.

Well, that's going to keep on going on and on, because that shredding just really gets you going, doesn't it? Kind of prepares you for all the rest that's to come tonight. So after me, there's BDA, which will take us into the midnight. Oh no, I'm taking you to the midnight hour, sorry. But it'll take you to Over. Then there's Manbones, and then there's two wonderful hours with Sister Lo-Fi. So many, many things to look forward to tonight. Stay with us. Next up, I'd like to play with you a very local band. This is Turning Point within this playlist tonight. And then we're going on a very steep journey into, what could I call it? I don't know, just have a bifter.

already. I'm sure you'll enjoy what else is about to come. So the next one coming up, this Glaswegian band, is called Gandolini Genie. A very interesting name. Really love it. Love all the band names that I'm playing tonight. Just quite, I don't know, quite entertaining, really. I think more entertaining to hear me say or try to say them. Anyway, here is Asteroid Blues by the Gandolini Genie.

As I say, pretty epic. Well, we're going to go into someone that you, I imagine, already know, FKJ featuring Santana. I've had to find out today that FKJ is actually French kiwi juice. Have no idea why French kiwi juice is different to any other kiwi juice, but FKJ, as it is, somebody in Paris. So of course it would be different, of course. And anyway, this is from their new album, which is coming out tomorrow. Vincent, it's called. But the track itself is called Greener, and I think it's an absolute track, of course. That's why I'm sharing it. So here you go, enjoy.

dress, very, very nice, very smooth, very, very sexy. Well, as you can imagine, we have only three tracks left, and I would love to move you on to this next one. So we're looking at Sleeping Pandora. These are a band from Berlin, and oh my gosh, what an absolute treat. I keep on saying that, like, it's become my favourite phrase. But yeah, I really hope that you enjoy this. This is time and space kind of coming together and giving you quite a meditative experience, all provided to you by Matthias Rossmann. Band again is called Sleeping Pandora, and this is called Through the Maze, and I enjoy.

what magic we have heard right there. It's an incredible track, last 10 minutes and 35, but as you can imagine, there are two tracks left, and by golly, we've got to get through it. Okay, so next up, this album is pretty cool, but the song in particular is very, very nice. And there's a guy that reviewed this, actually, and he said, "Your head will nod, your feet will tap, your spine will tingle. It has it all." And I totally agree with him. So let's see what you think. This is by Mothership. High Strangeness is the track. Yeah, enjoy. It's going to be quite the treat, BDA.

that was pretty short and pretty sweet, but it definitely sets us up for the next tune, which is absolutely amazing. So we have Liquify on next, and this is an incredible way that this one guy band organizes music. It takes the whole record, takes you on a massive journey. This is the first of the track, but by gosh, do you feel like you're going somewhere. This is called Crystals Flow. Forth from the sun to the green. It's incredible. From the sea to the green, sorry. So crystals flow forth from the sea of green. Liquify, here it is, and it is indeed nearly 9 minutes long. So I think I'll be ending with this one tonight. It's been absolutely great to play for you tonight. Thank you so much for tuning in. Great to see everybody in the chat, and I look forward to playing some more. But in the meantime, you enjoy this. So this is Liquify.

Good evening, everybody. I do hope you're all well. You are listening to The Thursday Night Show. I'm Hardy Miltz. Thank you, as always, to Alex for that last hour. It really is the case that I would not listen to that type of music if it wasn't for people like Alex on the Thursday Night Show. I'm not a fan of noisy guitars, but there were some cracking tunes there.

Well, I will be with you until 8 o'clock as usual. And this week, Notorious P.I.P. follows me at 8 o'clock. And then we have a whole evening of beats, starting with Sylvie at 9 o'clock, Danny M, just an hour from him. Tonight, 10 o'clock, 11 o'clock, taking us up to midnight, Shutter Girl is back. And then after midnight, 2 hours with DJ Gadget, the Space Unicorn of Trance. And then we go live to Kentucky for Sister Lo-Fi and another of his amazing techno mixes. He is our techno evangelist.

And as usual, I have another roundup of new and recent releases. Tunes that I've enjoyed listening to during the last week. This one was out a couple of months ago. This is Dan Wilson. The track is called Bird of Beauty from his new album Vessels of Wood and Earth.

Oh, I think that's great. I will definitely play more from this album. And this next one is by a new band for me, new act for me, Quickly Quickly, they are called. Or he is called. He is called Graham Johnson in real life. This is called, this track is called Everything is Different from his new album, The Long and Short of It.

0: This one is Anika Henderson. She is a British expat now living in Berlin. She used to be a political journalist, apparently. And she calls her act Anika. And this is the title track from her new album, which will be out on July the 23rd. This one is fun.
1: Everywhere I go in this world, I see lonely men. 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

searching for their friends. 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

0: Planet of Man.
1: I think that works so well. An upbeat tune with really dismal lyrics. Sunny and the Sunsets. He's called Sonny Smith. From his new album, New Day with New Possibilities. Out July the 30th. This is a new one from Wolf Alice. I've played a few of theirs recently from the same album, Blue Weekend, which will be out, well, it's already out. It was out last week.

Myers from her new album Sensitive Clouds, which is out on June the 25th. This track is called The Big One. I think I read in an interview that it's kind of based on a dream of hers, or some sort of foreboding of, some coming disaster. This is another one from Lump.

0: Lump is a collaboration between Laura Marling and Mike Lindsay from Tongue. Apparently they met when she was supporting Neil Diamond. And, well, they got chatting and formed a new act. Like I say, called Lump. They have a new act, a new album called Animal, out on July the 30th.
1: Steal away at sundown, pick a place to hide.

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I think I have played every one of her sort of teaser tracks from her upcoming album. This is Japanese Breakfast, aka Michelle Zorla. Her new album is called Jubilee. It was out last week. I think it might end up being one of my favourite albums of the year. I really like it. And before that, I played The Mountain Goats. That was called Dark In Here. Title track from their new album, which will be out on June the 25th.

This is the new one from Spelling, which is spelt with three L's. Good grief.

People are gathered outside, waiting for someone to pray. A man opens the door. He's got something to say.

will be called Spiral. It is out on the 23rd of July. This is a collaboration between Nicholas Jar and Dave Harrington. They call their act Dark Side. That track was called Lawmaker. And before that was Spelling, who is Christia Cabral from her new album The Turning Wheel, which will be out on the 23rd of July. Oh, I've just talked over the end of that track, haven't I? How rude. This one is, this next one is just a fun summer tune. It is Charlie Adams. New act for me.

So that last track was a new one from Martina Topley-Bird. If you were around in the 90s, you will know of her work from the trip hop scene. She has a new album coming out, but I'm running out of time, so I will talk about that next week, because I will play another track from her next week. The one I just played was Nicholas Codin, or Codan, most likely, because he is one half of legendary French electronic act Air. But like I say, I'm running out of time. So, Notorious P.I.P. follows me. Next, then we have an hour with Sylvie, an hour with Danny M, an hour with Shutter Girl after midnight, 2 hours with DJ Gadget, the Space Unicorn of Trance, and we, with a bit of luck, we will go live to Kentucky for Sister Lo-Fi, our techno evangelist. Don't forget, all of our shows are recorded. You can listen during the week on a loop. If you have Alexa, you can say, Alexa, play TTNS on TuneIn. You can download our app to your smartphone and take us with you. Ian Joliet's social distancing dance party is up as usual on Saturday, 8 o'clock onwards. And of course, his radio arm of the SDDP show will be back on Wednesday, 6 o'clock. And like I say every time, that is my favourite radio show of the week. And if you log on to our website, www.thethursdaynightshow.com, you can join us in the chat room. Log in, say hello. We so much love to hear from you.

was just checking we're alive, huh? Seems like we are. Let's grab that mic. Good evening, all. Are you well? Are we hitting it levels wise? Thumbs up in chat, please. Ah, splendid. Glad to hear it. Thanks, Hardy. Ladies and gentlemen, you will not be hearing a lot of me on the mic tonight, because there's an awful lot to fit into the mix. You are tuned into Union Brew. Thank you, Digi3. A 28-nation musical tour. D1 Radio Hour. Next 60 minutes, taking you around Europe. Music. Somehow or other, tentatively in some ways. I'll take you in every country. Might be a few other surprises on the way too. So I'll be in chat. You can also get me out Thursday nights. He's got it. Least start. And it's hard enough finding all the tracks to get.

that bell.

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Hello there, this is Herbie Fowles, and you are listening to The Thursday Night Show.

Denmark

0: soldiers. 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
2: Ladies and gentlemen, it would appear that Barnett isn't ready yet, or he isn't here. So, until he arrives, I will play one or two more tunes. This next one is Danny Clark, and the meditation is called This Time.

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1: I don't know them either.
0: But this is a tune that you will know by Barry Biggs. I don't need to tell you what it is. Surely. From the Dynamic Record Label.

Slim Smith. Just dream. And now this is the Dynamic Boys. And the track is entitled Warm and Tender.

Max Romeo. Up next, with the track entitled, We Love Jamaica.

We love Jamaica. Max Romeo. Now this next track is another track by Ken Booth. And this one is Hallelujah. This is BDA Carry On. And this part is a wall. On the Thursday night show.

by Ken Booth. Now this is called When Love Comes Knocking. And this is by Angela Stewart.

The Dynamic record label started off in the late 1960s, and at the end of December of 1972, it seemed to have just ceased to exist from that point until around 1975, I think it was. So it pretty much disappeared for 3 years. And it came back, but with a completely different label design. And during the late 1970s, tracks released on that label became more and more sparse, more and more rare. The latest or most recent release was actually by Byron Lee and the Dragon Aries, and it was a Calypso song called Tiny Whiny. Anyway, I might play that one to end with in about half an hour, but until then, let's have this one by Byron Lee and the Dragon Aries. This one is called A Fifth of Beethoven, which is a bit unusual, but let's see what you make of this.

So, what do you make of that? A fifth of Beethoven, Byron Lee, and the Dragonaire.

So that was last night. I didn't get to sleep. By Chris Leon. And now, this one that I'm going to play for you is by Junior Thompson, and it's called Let It Happen Now.

0: Mr. Parnett. I think I will be jumping off at the top of the hour. But anyway, let's have Tiny Wine by Byron Lee and the Dragonaires. We've got 9 minutes left. It's about 3 minutes or so long. Let's throw it for now.
1: Why not?
0: Yep, let's do that. Let's throw this one in. So this version is a 1987 megamix of Tiny Whiny and Hot Hot Hot, released on the Dynamic record label.

0: This is the Simmertones and Run For Your Life. And I shall leave you with Shine. Speak to you all next week.
1: Great storytellers of, you know, more recent times. They sort of stopped making tunes as they were now, but the next track probably is a track about going to a nightclub and seeing what happens there, which is pretty cool.
2: Hardy, thank you very much, mate. As usual. Right, let's get rid of that. Are we on?

this DJ had in the centre from an album called Grow Slow, came out last year. This is Cody Chestnut. The world is coming to my party. Be quiet at the moment.

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So we might as well have one. Hello, how are you all tonight? I was talking it, as you knew, live during wartime. And coming at you is Sparks with Amateur. If ever.

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And this is Betty Daffy, as an announcer, or was an announcer, but man's dead now. Pop Staples, he made his album, handed it to his daughter, and she completed it about 10 years later. 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

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I'm sure there's nothing simple about her at all. 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And then after that, Chip Cole and D2. After that, my brain's deserted me. This is French Algerian. Strange Blues.

Well, it's bizarre. This is a Thursday night show with Old Father Shine. Remember, new DJ coming on tonight, Sarah Lewis. Have a chat with her at 9 o'clock and make her feel at home. Robert White, she'll be better than me, definitely.

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Sleaford Mud's Kill It Clean. You listen to the Thursday Night Show, I'll Further Shine. This is Saturday Night. And enunciate your words beneath your blouse.

That was Mbangwana Star. Jeez, that's sort of a hard one to trip off your tongue. This could be the last one tonight. I'm not sure. If I hear otherwise, I might play another. You've been listening to our Vital Shine. This is the Thursday night show. The Drone Boys are coming on next. Unless. And then simply Sarah Lewis. Stay tuned for her as well. So you have fun tonight.

0: It'll be Sarah Lewis. You stay tuned for that. And then Chupacon D2. You'll have a safe week. Good night now.
1: It's a good place to get props, red bottom Emax motors, and all kinds of multi-rotor stuff that you need to keep in the skies. Go to idrone.co.uk and get some really awesome stuff. Right, let's start the show. Today, we're chatting to none other than Alex Edit. For any of you guys who don't know, he's got a YouTube channel. Alex, how you doing?
2: I'm all right, man. Everything's good.
1: Yep, no worries. And then we got the usual cast of the co-host, Jay.
3: Yeah, hello. Welcome, Alex. Hello, everyone else.
1: How's it going? And we've got Adam Juniper.
4: Hello there.

What's up? Merry belated Christmas, happy almost New Year, and welcome to the 11th and 12th hours of the Thursday Night Show. We are closing out 2023 with a two-hour party for all the amazing musicians who left us this year, or as many as we can fit inside 2 hours anyway. Sadly, there are a lot of them. Clear the floor for some dancing, open a bottle of something, and get ready to raise your glass over and over again in celebration. As per usual, this signal is originating in Los Angeles, California. My name is Tuperf. If you're up and listening to this show live, come into the chat. It's hosted on Discord and accessible right on the front page of the Thursday Night Show website. Tell us about someone who checked out this year, who maybe you're particularly going to miss. Music right now is from the Japanese electronic trio Yellow Magic Orchestra. The track is called Behind the Mask. It's from their first album in 1979. Sadly, two of these guys passed away this year. Ryuichi Sakamoto and Yukihiro Takahashi. Also departed this year, way too young, David Jolicoeur, a.k.a. Plug 2, a.k.a. True Boy the Dove. I said we were having a party, right? Here's De La Soul.

Music right now is from the great pianist Ahmad Jamal, who passed away in July at the age of 92 years old. This is Ahmad's Blues. Shane McGowan, there'll never be another like him. We heard the Pogues, If I Should Fall from Grace with God. And of all the great musicians that we'll be paying tribute to tonight, this one hit me the hardest. Sinead O'Connor, rest in peace, you beautiful soul. Singer, songwriter, speaker of hard truths. From her very first album, we heard Mandinka. Steve Mackey played bass for Pulp, and he was also a prolific record producer working with Arcade Fire, Florence and the Machines, MIA, a lot of others. We heard Pulp's Disco 2000 from 1995. Andy Rourke, bass player for The Smiths. We heard The Headmaster Ritual from the album Meat is Murder. Particularly lovely bass work on that track, in my opinion. And Andy passed away at the tender age of 59 years old this year. Geordie Walker played lead guitar for Killing Joke. I played the song 80s, a track that makes his influence on subsequent generations of guitarists pretty obvious. Tom Verlaine, the incredibly distinctive lead singer and guitar player for the band Television, passed away in January of this year at the age of 73. We heard the song Venus from Television's seminal album, Marquee Moon. And we began that set with De La Soul from 3 Feet High and Rising. Of course, we heard Me, Myself, and I.

I'm going to do the back announce a little later in this, during this song, but right now, I want to just take an opportunity to let you know that if you're listening to this show on the TTNS Rewind feature, you're only going to hear the first half of the show, because these recordings are automated, and normally I only do an hour. So if you would like to hear the whole thing, all 2 hours, go to my Mixcloud, where I archive all of my Thursday night show sets. Go to Mixcloud and look for me under my username, TwoPerf, that's TwoPerf, and you'll be able to hear the whole thing and all of my other shows.

composer, sax player, band leader, co-founder of Weather Report, Wayne Shorter, left us in March of this year. He was also a sideman to Miles Davis, Joni Mitchell, Herbie Hancock, lots of others. Right now we're hearing his piece, Yes or No, from his 1965 album, Juju. David Crosby, a founding member of the Byrds, one of the great singers and songwriters of the counterculture era. We heard him with Crosby, Stills, Nash & Young from the 1970 album Deja Vu, one of his own compositions, Almost Cut My Hair. R.I.P. Jean Knight, daughter of New Orleans and the voice behind Mr. Big Stuff, a huge hit for Stax Records that we still love to spin to this day. Few people lived the rock and roll life as thoroughly as Robbie Robertson did, played in his first band at 13 years old. His many collaborations with Martin Scorsese continued right up to this year with his score for the film Killers of the Flower Moon. We heard a track he wrote for the Bob Dylan and the band collaboration, The Basement Tapes, Yazoo Street Scandal. Levon Helm handled the vocals on that one. Ironically, Garth Hudson, the oldest member of the band, the one who would join only if they would pay him as a music teacher, now the last surviving member of that legendary rock and roll outfit. And we began that set with the great Tina Turner, one of the many incredible records she made with Ike, Funkier Than a Mosquito's Tweaker.

Hello. All right. Okay, I guess it's working. It's Adam here from Smoothies Bar. Thanks, Chipko. What a lovely, mighty fine set of progressive there, especially like the little Middle Eastern vibe towards the beginning. Yeah, that's good. There's a bit of a headphone warning. You're about to listen to some classical music, so it deserves your headphones, because you simply won't be able to play it loud enough without pissing the neighbours off. So grab your headphones now, you've got 2 minutes. TTNS 10, wow. It's obviously my first time meeting everyone, and I think it was everyone's first time meeting everyone, but what a fantastic weekend. What a way to celebrate what D1, Doom, Digit 3, Gadget, and all of you involved in building this crazy internet place that that you call home. It was an amazing weekend, lots of friendly people, really warm and welcoming, and set after set of finely curated fantastic music. I've got months of research with all the new artists and genres to explore. So yeah, tonight's going to be my classical set. It's supposed to be quite emotional and evocative. I think it's a proper little journey to go on. So next time you're feeling a bit down, this is the sort of thing that will pull you out of that and bring you back up. So instead of reaching for the bottle of scotch, maybe you can reach for the bottle of scotch and put this set on. It brings you out the other side fighting like a warrior. There's a lot of movie scores that you may recognise, and then at the end there's a big crescendo, and that's dedicated to Turf Wars, Grins and Shutter Girl, because they've had a sneak peek and they particularly enjoyed it. So yeah, this music deserves your headphones. Ladies and gentlemen, TTNS presents Smoothies at the Opera.

Well, what do we think of that then? I hope you enjoyed it. I hope you're powered up and you're ready to take on anything that gets in your way. So, tonight on TTNS, we've got, from 11 o'clock, we've got Shutter Girl. 12 o'clock, we've got the Lonely Artist cast. 1 in the morning, UK time, we've got Man Bones, and I'm loving that vagina flyer. And from 2 o'clock, as usual, from Kentucky, we've got Sister Lo-Fi. But if it's okay with you, Spatcalf, I'll hand over to yourself in a couple of seconds. I hope you enjoyed the set, guys. It's been a bit of a journey. Good night.

Thank you very much for that, Mark J. What a lovely hour. And a fabulous set as well from Digit 3 as well before that. Lovely mixing, good music all evening. And now you've got me, BDA. And I'm going to be following on with a mix.

we've crashed. Jeez. That doesn't happen often, does it? Okay, apologies for that, ladies and gentlemen. Looks like Serato's decided I'm not having any of this, son. Do bear with me while I give it a kick up the arse. What a bugger! It has to happen now and again, doesn't it, really? Isn't technology great? Yes, normally I have my mobile phone connected up ready for such instances, so I could keep something playing. This could take some time, because Serato is very slow at booting up on this. Wakey, wakey, you bugger. Don't you just love it? Oh, well, it could be worse. The laptop could have exploded or something, you know. Started off well, didn't we, eh? We started off well. Then took a bloody nosedive. Okay, well, it obviously doesn't like doing four deck mixes on this bloody thing, so I'm going to switch back to two. Let's just put it back to default. And then we need to switch that off. I thought this laptop will suffice for mixing, but obviously it's shite. Okay, never mind. Wakey, wakey, come on. Come on, back to normal. Switch to two channels. Let's do it from two. Right, where was I? I'm still waiting. Still playing the waiting game. When you're quite ready, come on. Still can't even select a track yet. It comes up and it just teases you. It's like, oh, I'm here, but I'm not going to let you load jack shit for 5 minutes. Yes, indeed, Jen, bring back vinyl. I've got a turntable somewhere, but it'll take just as long to connect it up. Anyway, it looks like we're back in business, sort of. It's taken a while to scroll down to the folder I was using. Isn't it great? Ah, well, at least you know it's live, because if it wasn't live, we would have just redone it and there'd be no errors whatsoever. Now I can't remember what genre I was using. Oh, gosh. Anyway, why don't we just go into the, I don't know, funky? Should we do some funky house? This is brilliant. This is a corker. Okay, hopefully we're back in business.

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See, cause some boy kill and they are.

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Filling in today, last minute spot, yours truly, DJ Brian Borden. Started off with a little bit of Star Creature Love. We're going to continue. Today's going to be a totally impromptu kind of set with multi-genre pickings for your pleasure. We're going to get into some steppers, soul, funk, whatever my fingers touch, I feel will bring enlightenment to you today. So we'll be back with some salutations, and we're going to kick it off with this nugget right here.

taking it to another level today. Checking our mic, making sure everything is smooth. You could hear me. Sorry about that earlier. But today we're here. Last minute show. We're going to get into a really nice impromptu multi-genre set here on TTNS, the ThursdayNightShow.com. Thank you for listening. This is yours truly, DJ Brian Borden, here at the Juice Station, and we are cooking it up just for you. Special salutations out there to the Live 24/7 family. Love y'all. Notes of love and a nice night for a jam. Love and family out there, all of you. Also, Rahan, Mark Hussein. Special shout outs to Squeeze Box Records in Evanston. And a new location for a record store in Evanston called Animal Records. I just passed by trying to hurry home so I can lay down the goodness for you today. So, we're going to get back into the music. Hope you enjoy what you hear today. We're just here to chill out and bring you something a little bit different than the usual. So, we're also dedicating today's set to MotherEarth.com, where you can get your fine selection of cannabis products and also some really delectable edibles. So, enjoy. Thank you for tuning in. TTNS.

And we are coming to a close. Next up is Spot Cuff. This is yours truly, DJ Brian Borden. I want to also send out a very special thank you to a friend of mine I'm just getting to know, and she is awesome inside out. We share a lot of similar things that we have experienced and we do in life, like we both DJ. She had me come over yesterday as a guest and to play for her show on

Okay, hello and welcome. Looks like I'm on. You've got me, Marky J, for the next hour. Thanks to Pip for that wonderful, wonderful debut. What an amazing set of tunes that was. Certainly took us on a journey there, so thank you very much for that. Really, really, really good. And of course, thanks to everyone else who's played earlier on. Turf Wars kicking us off, start of the evening. Really like that Ezra Collective track you played there. Nice to hear some of that Blue Note stuff. And of course Hardy afterwards as well, great set as well. Okay, so I'm going to be playing you a set of Soulful House. So let's crack on with this, shall we? Starting off with The Vision, Andrea Triana with Joey Negro and Mountains.

Okay, moving on with Jason Hurd and Lisa Millett. Track entitled Remedy. Nice bit of piano on this one.

unmistakable voice there of Lisa Millett. Track entitled Remedy. Counting on now with Melba Moore. She's back with a vengeance. This is the Terry Hunter Club mix of Just Doing Me. Hi to Andy and Pete if you're listening. And Gareth.

be a bit of Melba Moore. Good to have her back again. Moving on to the Beat Rivals. This is a track entitled Closer. You got me, Mark J, on the Thursday night show, right the way through till 10 o'clock, playing Soulful House.

nice bit of Balearic guitar on that one, wasn't it? Sound of the Beat Rivals starting Tasha Larrey and Closer. So I know there was a bit of trouble with pronunciation earlier on. I'm going to try this one. Michelle Shiveravarini. I think that's how you say it anyway. And Carmichael Music Lover. A track entitled Divine Everything. Hope everyone's well out there tonight and enjoying the show. Just coming up to halfway through, me, Mark J, on the Thursday night show, playing Soulful House.

going on now with the sound of Yas and Jihar Muhammad with Sean Lucas singing a track entitled I Look To You. Shout out to Pete Willoughby, thanks for joining us mate. And Miss Jenny Bayliss, hi there. And obviously a few of the regulars in the chat box as well, Shutter Girls in there, hi Jan as well. Don't forget, after me, we've got Psycho Blaster and then Chipko. Lonely Artist Cast after them. And finishing up tonight, Sister Lo-Fi.

Yeah, great sound, that sound of Yas. And I'd look to you. This one's going out especially to Lee, if you're listening, mate. Hope you are. And H as well. I know you like this one. This is the sound of Kathy Brown and Soulbridge. And the track entitled Someday.

Okay, coming to the end of the show. You got one more for me before we finish up for tonight. Thanks to Clifford for joining us in the chat box. Sorry, mate, it took me so long to realise who you were. I kept thinking, I know that name, Harry Hardesty. Where do I know that from? It was an old geography school teacher at our secondary school. So, yeah, big thanks for everyone for tuning in. Thanks for all the lovely, lovely comments. It's always great to do a show here on the Thursday night show. Such a great community, week in, week out. Going to leave you with this one. This is the sound of the Shapeshifters, featuring the vocals of Billy Porter.

The time is 7 o'clock Pacific Standard Time. This is your station ID. You're listening to the Thursday Night Show. My name is Tuperf, and we are at the halfway point of this unplanned show. Once again, the music you're listening to right now is by Boards of Canada. This track is called Music is Math. It's from the album GeoGaddy. Before this, Roxy Music, The Thrill of It All from Country Life. And before them, Marie McKee, one of the great voices and one of the great spirits of the Los Angeles music scene for many decades now. We heard the track Absolutely Barking Stars from the album Life is Sweet. I think the title of that album was taken from the Mike Leigh film, Life is Sweet. She is a big fan. She's a big movie fan. If you follow her on social media, she's constantly talking. She talks about movies as much as she talks about music and queer rights. She's a big proponent and supporter of. The album Life is Sweet was sort of her experiment with kind of dabbling in glam rock when she had really been associated more with sort of country and country punk. And a lot of people didn't take to that album because, you know, it's a classic case of, you know, an artist doing something a little different than they were known for. But I think it's a really, really beautiful album. Do check it out if you get a chance. Life is Sweet by Maria McKee. Before Maria McKee, we heard Big Star from the album that was at different times called Third and Sister Lovers. And by the time we got to the CD era, it's called both. Third/Sister Lovers. We heard Kizzamee. I thought it was the first track on that album. Maybe it is. Bob Dylan, Everything is Broken from the album Oh Mercy. Kind of a comeback album for him in the late 80s, actually. I was going to say early 90s, but I'm pretty sure it was now like 88. And we started that set with, sadly, the late, great Marianne Faithfull, who the news of whose passing went out today. We heard her cover of the Rolling Stones' Sister Morphine. As I said, we are halfway through the show, and we will continue shortly.

If you've been paying attention, you already know that this is Boards of Canada. This is a track called In a Beautiful Place Out in the Country, and it's from an EP of the same name. Before this, of course, we heard The Beatles, The Ballad of John and Yoko, and the International Submarine Band from their one album, Safe at Home. I Must Have Been Somebody Else You've Known. That's Graham Parsons' band covering Merle Haggard. Also a cover just before that, we heard Flaco Jimenez and Dwight Yoakam covering Warren Zevon's song Carmelita. I've got a story about that song that I'll tell you another time. That's from Flaco Jimenez's album Partners, Dwight Yoakam, the guest vocalist on that. And before them, the Hombres, Let It Out, parenthesis, Let It All Hang Out. Truly one of the great weirdo one-hit wonders. Firehose, from the album Iffin, we heard the song Windmilling. I am going to tell you the story I have about Firehose. I never saw them live. I never saw the Minutemen live either, which was the band that Firehose grew out of. And, you know, I was around when, you know, Firehose was playing and their shows were legendary. I'm now feeling like I've told this story before, but I'm just going to tell it again. You know, everybody said, you got to see Firehose live. You got to see Firehose live. And I never did. And then they broke up. And like 20 years later, they reunited and did a mini tour. But they couldn't play in L.A. because they were playing Coachella. And if you play Coachella, you're not allowed to play in L.A. like within a month in either direction, contractually, right? So they were going to play in Fresno. That was the closest show. My dad lives in Fresno. So I said, I bought tickets and I said, hey, Dad, I'm going to see Firehose. They're this great band. You should come with me. I'll get a ticket for you and his then girlfriend, now wife. And then when the time came, work prevented me from going and I didn't go. My dad and, you know, his girlfriend went to go see Firehose, the band that I'd been wanting to see for 20 years. And they called me the next day. They were like, man, that band was great. Thanks for the tickets. Still never saw them. And before Firehose, we started that set with The Faces. Not The Faces, just Faces. From their first album, we heard Around the Plinth.

if you listen very hard, in the background you will hear the sounds of my girlfriend preparing dinner. I hear a sink and pots and pans. She's being super cool about doing this while I'm, you know, fiddling around with the knobs. Chances are you can't hear it, because what you're really hearing is Boards of Canada. Surprise. This is a track called New Seeds, and it's from Tomorrow's Harvest. That was a long set. Mostly a lot of punk rock in that one. A lot of post-punk. We heard the Buzzcocks, Why Can't I Touch It? Great song. The B-Team, a little-known post-punk band from the Bay Area of California, I believe. We heard a track called This Damage from their album Buy American. And before them, Para Ubu, Drinking Wine Spodioti from the album Dub Housing. I hadn't heard that song in a long time. I just kind of grabbed it tonight as part of this No Plan set. And I never realized how much Dave Thomas, the singer of Para Ubu, reminds me of Old Dirty Bastard. I kind of want to play that song up against Shimmy Shimmy Ya at some point. That'd be fun. Wire, Three Girl Rumba, of course. And The Clash, I'm So Bored with USA. Preach it, my brothers. Yeah. Not much to say about that. The New York Dolls, Personality Crisis. And the great, also largely underheard, sort of psych punk band, The Last. We heard the song LA Explosion. Before them was The Who, So Sad About Us, from A Quick One. And we started that set with The Monks. Those delightful weirdos from the American Army. I think they were the Army. They weren't Marines. Yeah, I think they were the Army. They might have been Air Force. Stationed in Germany in the 1960s. They formed a band, called themselves The Monks, shaved their heads, and we heard the song Boys Are Boys and Girls Are Choice. Thank you so much for being here with me through all of the slight mishaps and my just improvised set. I'm going to keep up this practice probably through the spring, maybe get a little better at it. And I'm going to sign off now and go I'm going to help my girlfriend cook dinner, and then we're going to eat it. So good night, and I'll be back, I think, in early March.

Hello guys, this is Zing speaking. What a lovely set by Soviet. And coming up with some melodic techno. Hope you guys enjoy.

It is about what you feel, what you do, how you choose to present yourself when the situation requires you. It is about what you're looking for, what you search for. It is not about fulfillment, but it is about what is missing. How do you improve? How do you progress? Are you searching? It is about the mind, how it grows progressively. What do you feed it? How do you cultivate the mind? It is about the galaxies and the stars, but not so much about the moon as much as is it about you. It is about choices, much as it about decisions, but it is about having the bravery and the strength to make those things come to fruition. What is it you're searching for? It is about a pause, a break, an interruption in the transmission, a stop in the space-time continuum, a choice that you will always make, a moment in being when you realize that you are what you are searching for. So I will ask, what is it you are searching for? It is

It is about then. What is it you are searching for? What is it you are searching for? Is it the now? Is it the no? Is it the yes? Is it that subsequent I love you that you need? What is it you are searching for? What is it you are searching for?

lighted fools. The way to dusty death. Outrift, life's but a walking shadow.

Hope you all enjoying the set. I'll be streaming on my Twitch channel, The Real Zing, on Tuesday. And coming up, the Master 9.

I shall be with you until 8 o'clock as usual. And this week we've got 2 hours from Shy, because unfortunately the Lady Rowena is not feeling well. So Shine has stepped in to cover for her. We wish her all the best.

10 o'clock, it's the return of Master Nind. Who will be treating us to some drum and bass? I can't wait for that. And then at 11, digit 3. And at 12 o'clock, DJ Gadget with more trance. Until the early hours, no doubt.

So I opened the show with Henry Mancini and the theme from Love Story. And I played that because last week, Gadget played a trance tune and the chord progression just seemed to be exactly the same. And then following that, another Mancini tune, sung by Audrey Hepburn, Moon River. Then I played Louis Armstrong, What a Wonderful World, and Sam Cooke, Wonderful World. And this is P.P. Arnold. The first cut is the deepest.

from 1956, one of my all-time favourite acts. Let me be misunderstood. The Animals. The amazing Eric Burdon. I love that tune.

The Rolling Stones. To be alive. That's from their album Goat's Head Soup from 1973. You're listening to The Thursday Night Show. Follow us on Twitter, #ThursNight. Like us on Facebook. This is a proper 70s song. Who can remember who sang this? Let us know in the chat room.

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0: And this next one I'm going to play for Lady Rowanna. She's not feeling well. This is for her.

That's for Lady Rowena. Get well soon. 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

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A band discovered on the talent show New Faces in 1973. Britain's Got Talent. All those years ago.

from 1976. Tavares, and Don't Take Away the Music. Disco funk now, right up until Whispers. Sorry, this is the Whispers, right up until Father Shine.

This is Cool and the Gang, of course. Ladies' Night from 1979. And before that, I played you The Whispers, also from 1979. Keep on Loving Me. And here comes Earth, Wind and Fire, a proper classic.

This is the last tune from me. Coming up is Old Father Shine. I'll be there after a while. And we've got 2 hours from him this week because he's filling in for Lady Rowena, who is not feeling well. We wish her all the best. Get well soon. And then at 10 o'clock, Master Nind, playing drum and bass. I cannot wait for that sound. 11 o'clock, Digit 3. And then at midnight, DJ Gadget is back with another selection from his extensive collection of trance. He might well be playing till the early hours.

I've been Hardy Milts. You've been listening to The Thursday Night Show. Like us on Facebook. Follow us on Twitter. Hashtag Thursnight. Thank you so much for listening. And I will speak to you all next week.

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I'd assume that I am. And here we are with the first tune, and it's Alpha and Omega. 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

0: You know, when I walk into a dance, the bouncers don't frisk me. 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
1: Everlasting name, the original Nata. 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
0: Shout out to Grins for a great set earlier, dropping some bombs at the end.

last track for tonight. Gonna play out with Back to the Roots. Shout out to Joff, sunning himself in Bali. Have fun.

taking us through the wee small hours from 2 till 4. I refer, of course, to Sister Lo-Fi. The thing I always forget to mention is that I have not only just been posting all the tracks I've played in the chat room with links and release dates and that sort of thing, but I'll put together a playlist too, which I will post in the chat room as well. Stay safe, stay home. I'll see you on the virtual dance floor and hopefully see some of you back for Slow Motion next Wednesday night.

you have just joined me, you are listening to D1 Radio on the Thursday night show, of course. A 10-year-old station. Welcome to you if you are listening online, if you are in the chat room, if you are not, well, come on down and say hello.

Welcome Doom, welcome Hardy, welcome Emma. Thank you Ian, thank you Mark, thank you Adam, thank you Hardy. Thank you Jan, thank you El Jefe. Because we all had this rather remarkable festival event to celebrate our birthday, not just a few days ago, I'm going to dip back into the canon and play a few tunes that remind you of my sets, at least. I mean, sort of inspired by them anyway. We started with the Chemical Brothers and Let Forever Be. Let's bring it up with little JB.

59 Digit 3, thank you for joining us. 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
1: Ian and Lindsay, if you are still listening, I could give you points for the next track if you get the two artists in the mashup. It'll be an easy one, I promise. James Brown and Get Up Off of That Thing. Mashup.

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And shall we keep it mash-up? Good night, Mark. Thank you for the music. Well, dug it. I want to hear your hand claps again.

I must admit, I think that's quite a canny little mashup there. That's DJ BC and Message for the City. Before that, you had Go Home Productions and Work It Out with a Foxy Lady. Seems like an awfully good idea, if you ask me. I like to work it out with foxy ladies if I can.

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0: Okay, so we've picked it up a little. It's been quite a night this evening. Stonking drum and bass set from DJ Halabeel here. As you would expect, some real floor fillers.
3: Say goodbye.
0: Mark J.
3: No, I never can.
0: Anyway, I'm just going to send you back to the field.
3: Even though the pain and heights seem to fall me
0: back with Black Moses.

You are listening to the D1 Radio Hour. It's Thursday, of course. It's a Thursday night show. It's the 23rd of June here in the UK. That was Black Moses, Isaac Hayes. Never can say goodbye. We're taking you back to the field. Last week, the Thursday night show's 10th birthday, Thursfest itself. Where a bunch of DJs and assorted others who happened to build themselves a radio station on the internet over the intervening years somehow ended up putting together the most remarkable festival and the best bloody few days I've had in years. If you were there in the field, if you were listening online, is your head still back in the field?

I'm usually quite meticulous in how I build my sets, pick my songs, sculpt my playlists. It's time to pick a theme, grab a couple of genres, dip back into the canon, and there's just so many songs to

0: That, of course, was the very wonderful Mr. Curtis Mayfield and Give Me Your Love. Thursday night show, you certainly have done exactly that for us. Mr. Joliet, I do believe you were waiting for a reference.
1: You got your mother in a whirl. She's not sure if you're a boy or a girl. Baby, your hair's alright. Hey baby, let's go out tonight.
0: This one's for Nick Flowers.
1: Like me and like it all. Love dancing and we look divine. 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
0: Hello, Smoothies Bar.

hot tramp. I love you so. 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Should we hear from the man himself? Who's a dab hand at the old cover too, you know. Do you want points? Who's the original?

from 2003's Heathen album. That was David Bowie's take on the track that originally appeared on Surfer Rosa. Pixies, Cactus. Phoenix R could have bagged the points, but she was not here, so she missed them. Let's keep it covers, shall we? I think I played this one on the dub set. And if any of you out in listener land ever get a chance to play dub music through Danny M's PA, it will be a watermark moment in your musical journey through life.

actually play this one in the dub set as we're gearing up to Thursday night in a field. 4 days in a field, 10 years on the Thursday night show. From the album Dub Side of the Moon by Easy Star All Stars, this was Kirsty Rock's take on the great gig in the sky. Shall we go for a bit of a classic? Let's play it clean. Yeah. Oh, yeah. Yeah, that's nice.

0: with you.
1: Every time that we what, Minnie? The golden-voiced Minnie Riperton there.

points for the connection between that song and the next one, which I'll dedicate to Ian, because he played a Glastonbury set earlier this week. And it took me right back to Hilton in the early 90s and the Avalon Fever.

No one's up for taking the points on this one. Produced, of course, by The Orb, who famously sampled Minnie Riperton's Loving You on their Adventures Beyond the Ultra World. This is Primal Scream and Higher Than the Orb. I think it was Glastonbury 1992 when I was sprawled on the grass on the other stage, in front of the other stage, watching Primal Scream follow the orb. Nick Flowers said that we were playing in Shakespeare Country at our recent festival. He meant Robbie Shakespeare Country, as in Sly and Robbie. At midnight, you lucky people have Alex Croft to take over, and Alex always brings gems to your ears. I'm going to dub you up to midnight tonight.

0: Have we actually found a dance track, Fred, that you really like?
1: Yeah.
0: But you don't like anything, you curmudgeonly old bastard.
1: It's the kind of tune that I'll watch a drag act do a stage routine to, you know?
0: You should do this as burlesque.
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1: The Magnificent!

Splendid. Now then. As I say, things are slightly different this week to normal business. And there is a reason for that, which is that the normal proceedings of the 5 o'clock cocktail hour have been usurped by the 5 o'clock road trip. And that is because, my friends, we are on tour. Well, I say we, I mean I and them through there in the other room with my Auntie Liz, because this didn't entirely work last week, for which I apologise. 7 days ago, we were in Berwick-upon-Tweed, and the best laid plans and all of that definitely did gan aglar. 7 days later, we are just outside Kendal in the Lake District. The sun is shining, and I'm in rude health. I hope you are too. I did not get the memo, alas. When that track by CMAT was first released. It's called Stay for Something. And I hope you would agree with me that it's absolutely magnificent. It came from her 2023 album, Crazy Mad for Me. It is called, well, for those unfamiliar, Stay for Something. And two reasons for playing this. One, as good a way as any to explain to you that what I should be doing at the moment is playing you brand new music hot off the press like some freshly buttered toast. Every so occasionally, I make a poor excuse to do something ever so slightly different. However, there is new music from CMAT at the moment. She has a brand new album, which I want to say it's called Euro Country, but

Let's just check, shall we? It is called Euro Country. Well done, brain. And I have been playing you tracks of that of late. Jamie Oliver, Petrol Station, being a highlight. If you're not familiar, then obviously not on a Thursday evening, but go and discover some CMAP for yourself. I say the new album came out last Friday, if memory serves. So why, you might wonder, am I playing a track from her 2023 album? And it's a good question. So apart from the fact that I have played new stuff by CMAT, but what else have I been up to in the last couple of weeks? I've been to a festival in my local park, which is called All Points East, and rather curiously, well, curiously for my taste in music, the headline act was the Maccabees. I've never seen them before. It was one of those bands that I kind of thought, do I even know a song by the Maccabees? Turns out I do. It's one of those and you go, oh, it's that, that's them, is it? And it is. So I know some Maccabee songs. I think Toothpaste Kisses, that's quite good, isn't it? And I get the fact that they've been away for a long time and lots of people loved them back in the late 2000s. But essentially, their supporting lineup was much better than them. And one of them was CMAT. And I've never seen her live before, but my three-year-old son is obsessed with her live performance from Glastonbury in June. She played In the Sunshine on a Friday afternoon. We watched it at breakfast time the following morning, and it couldn't have gone much better for her. An artist whose star is very much in the ascendancy. It'd be interesting to see which stage and what time she's playing on if she plays Glastonbury again next year. I went to see her live at All Points East and was hoping for some of that Glastonbury magic, and I'm delighted to tell you that that was very much the case. She's like some kind of indie pop Midas or something. And the easiest way, in a way, I can explain this is by saying I don't love every single song, but I love her. and so whether it's something that, you know, like a funny line that she's clearly written in advance, or something just hilarious that happens just by accident, like everything just works. And So good. I should probably stop talking about her. But that is the song, Stay for Something, which tends to be her set closer. And I'm not saying that jumping out into the crowd is anything new, or she's the first person to do it, but she does do it very, very well. And the crowds are enormously appreciative. That's probably enough on CMAT. It is, right. Okay, just good to have that confirmed. Time then for the lullaby section, part one from Annie Hamilton, as we climb the wooden hill to Bedfordshire. Well, it's always Thursday night somewhere in the world.

Hello there. My name is Ian Joliet. You are listening to the 5 o'clock road trip, and more broadly speaking, to the Thursday night show. Hello for another week, as it is my solemn privilege. Well, it's certainly a grand joy and delight to be opening the portals to the Thursday night show every Thursday at 5 o'clock in the UK, or whatever time it is in your part of the world. If you're somewhere else, if you're in another time zone, that would be tremendously exciting. Why don't you let us know? You can find us in the chat room on the website at thethursdaynightshow.com. That's thethursdaynightshow.com. Come and say hello, please do. Why don't we cast an eye out there right about now? As always, first in best dressed, it's the maitre d', the ever-present, the indisputable, the irrefutable Hardy Milts. The Big Bad Boss is in there as well. Voice of Doom. Darren Tuperf. Ah, I mentioned International Squadron, and as if by magic, good morning from Los Angeles. That's exactly what we like to hear. Excellent. Welcome one and all. Come and say hello. Why don't you? That was the lullaby section for another week, taking you to the very bleeding edge of soporific pop and the home of tranquilizing bangers. Parts one and two. First of all, we had Annie Hamilton, who regular listeners, well, I mean, where do I start with Annie Hamilton? She holds a special place in my heart, let's put it that way. She's a musician. She's a fashion designer. She's a polymath. She's Australian. This looks like a new single, hopefully teasing ahead of the release of a new album. I played a a track of hers, which she has released in three different guises. First of all, an original on her debut album from 2023, I think it was. Second of all, there was a remix. And then third of all, and most recently, and perhaps most intriguingly, kind of put the name of the track in brackets and then prefaced it with the prologue. So not absolutely sure what's happening there, but suffice to say, Long Song for Lily is brand new. It came out on the 20th of August. I won't go as far as saying she's the sort of person that she could sing the phone book and I'd pay close attention, because that's rather it's rather hack, and it's possibly not true. But she does keep releasing decent music, and I do keep playing it, so make what you will of that. Following that, somebody else of whom I am very fond, James Chapman, Northampton's favourite son, by which I mean chaps. I do not mean chaps, I mean maps. So he's been around the traps for some time, and this is new from him. It's called Chapter One. It does look like there's something, this was part of something bigger from maps, called Welcome to the Tudor Gate. But I think Chapter One, not illogically given the name, is the first fruits of that released on the 12th of August. On now to a curious cover version for this week. Will you sashay, gentle listener, with me into Curious Cover Corner, where we find, and not for the first time I hasten to add, this is the Secondhand Orchestra. So points on offer in the chat room at the Thursday night show. This is taken from an EP of remixes. So entry-level points if you can name either the artist or the tune. And, of course, gold-plated double points if you can name both. Who are Secondhand Orchestra covering here?

Marvellous. Oh dear. But it was good though, wasn't it? It was Mange 2 by Wet Leg and taken from their sophomore album, which is called Moisturizer, released last month, was it? Let's have a look, shall we? Why don't we now? 11th of July, indeed. Oh Christ, no, we're into September now. Christ, it's possibly ancient. Anyway, released on Domino Recording Co. That's Mange 2 from... second album, Moisturizer, by Wet Leg. And I probably should have given you some bad language warning before that, because absolute filth. But still pleasant on the ears. Before that was this week's Curious Cover. And I thank you for sashaying with me, gentle listener, into Curious Cover Corner, where we found, not for the first time, the second-hand orchestra. It is taken from, it is, I think, possibly the end of meteorological summer, although the weather is glorious here, on the 5 o'clock road trip, live from a small village called Natland, outside Kendal, in the Lake District, my Aunt Liz's house, where you find us this leg of the road trip. I should probably explain. I broadcast to you from the villa in the bucolic surrounds of East London, in glorious Tower Hamlets there. From East London, we went up the East Coast via Cambridge, then Newcastle upon Tyne, Bamborough, Berwick upon Tweed, and then the main purpose of the road trip was to get fully into the Scottish Highlands, which we have done through the Cairngorms and over to the west side and out to another aunt. It's been a lot of aunts on this trip. My aunt Kate, who lives on the Ardnamurchan Peninsula, if you're familiar with that. And now, we haven't gone up the east, we're coming down the west, which is why you find us now in the Lake District. That aside, it still feels like summer in the Lake Districts at the moment, and the second-hand orchestra released relatively recently an EP of cover versions called the Slow Summer EP, and previously I played you an extraordinary cover version of The Bananas of the Rama and their Cruel Summer. No, crikey, I haven't actually checked in the cover versions in the chat room the Big Boss, Voice of Doom, giving my aunt some appreciation in the chat room, which is very nice to see. Why don't you join Doom in there at thethursdaynightshow.com? I was looking out there in the chat room to see if anyone spotted what the cover version was. Alas, these points will have to temporarily go on the back burner. I'm not going to put them in recycling just yet. But the Curious Cover I played you this afternoon was Summertime Sadness, Double Appropriateness. There were summer-related cover versions, as you probably guessed on this EP. But Summertime Sadness, originally by Lana Del Rey. All right, what have I got to play for you now? Oh, that's right. This week's Wonky Donkey, an esoteric selection, which nevertheless kicks like a mule. And this week, courtesy of Emancipator and Lapa. Please feel free to assume the race position if that is your thing.

But this is a rather silly thing to say. But my name is St. Joliet, and that is an occupational hazard, I'm afraid. You are very welcome to join us here on a special edition of the 5 o'clock Cocktail Hour. This is the 5 o'clock Road Trip. And more broadly, you are listening to, of course, the Thursday night show. I've just been queuing up, obviously, not unreasonably. I'm not really letting any light on or magic here. But strangely enough, I'm about to play another song in a minute, and I've just got that ready for you. It's quite different to what I've just been playing, so prepare to a violent gear change is essentially the news. You have just been listening to HVOB. If memory serves, one, they're Austrian, and that isn't an excuse or anything, it's, I think, just true. And secondly, actually it might be an excuse, because HVOB, if memory serves, it's an acronym which basically stands for not a very good name for a band, in my humble opinion, which is essentially, I think the group consists of blokes and then a female singer, and therefore HVOB stands for her voice over boys. Let's gloss over that, shall we? They make better music, though, don't they? And that's their new single. It's called Home, and it came out on the 21st of August. It was preceded by not the wonkiest or the donkiest tune that I've ever played in this particular feature. But nevertheless, if you were assuming the brace position, hopefully you've recovered by now. It was this week's Wonky Donkey, an esoteric selection which still kicks like a mule. The new single from Emancipator, which is a collaboration with an artist who I'm less familiar with called Lapper. The track is called Four Corners, and it came out on the 15th of August. All right then, gear change klaxon. It is Ringo and Paul, my regular reminder to play more drum and bass.

0: Shanice,
1: yeah?
0: Your mouth is moving a lot like a rat. Yappa, yappa, yappa, yappa. Yappa, yappa, yappa, yappa. Shut it, please.

Very pleasant. Hello there, my name's Ian Joliet. You are listening to the 5 o'clock Road Trip, courtesy of the Google People and the Thursday Night Show. And this is the Lomond Campbell remix of Weeping Roses by Dot Allison. A couple of weeks ago, I played another track taken from this remix album. It's called Subconsciousology. I think that's the correct pronunciation. It's basically an entire album, an entire Dot Allison album, that is, remixed exclusively by one person, Lomond Campbell. And I was... desperately straining my cerebral cortex a couple of weeks ago to remember which early 90s kind of Screamadelica era indie rave troupe Dot Allison fronted, and it just wasn't happening. But it was One Dove, if you remember them. One Dove, they were signed to Junior Boy's Own, and they were very good. They had an album called Bright Morning White, and yeah, were part of that. Well, I mean, as I say, Screamadelica era. If you like that, you quite possibly would have liked One Dove. Dot Allison has been going in throughout the intervening years. I think currently lives in Edinburgh, which on the road trip we drove past but didn't go into. It's also where my mum's from. Everything joins together. It's extraordinary, isn't it? Like Radio Tetris. So the point of this is, a couple of weeks ago, the track that I played you was Lomond Campbell's remix of 220 Hertz by Dot Allison, taken from the same remix album, and that was the Ringo and Paul track for a fortnight ago. My regular reminder to play more drum and bass, and that followed this week's Ringo and Paul, which seemed to be getting, well, I mean, a lot of love in the chat room, which I'm delighted to find. Why don't you join the good burgers of the chat room at thethursdaynightshow.com. The track is called Shanice. It's a cast of thousands. You probably guessed it if you were listening. It is definitely called Shanice. I do feel a little bit sorry for Shanice. She gets a very bad rap in this song. But anyway, the people responsible are Badger, Big Shaq, Serum, Inja, featuring Dr. Afori. And that was this week's Ringo and Paul. Went going down very well with Turf Wars and the boss Voice of Doom. It was, yes, no, we've done both tracks there. Let's play. So speaking of the road trip then, as I mentioned, I've been up the East Coast. We're going down the West now. And on the way up to Scotland, we passed through Newcastle upon Tyne, where I heard this song for the first time.

Well, I think that is beautiful and charming in equal measure. But I would say that, wouldn't I? Because why else am I playing it? I confess this is all new to me. The track was new to me. What day were we in Newcastle last week? It would have been probably Tuesday or Wednesday, wouldn't it? Yes. So that's when I heard it for the first time. It came out on the 12th of August on Lucky Number Music. The track is a collaboration between Jay Somm and Mini Trees. Did I say it was called Cards on the Table? If I didn't, it is. And it's just rather lovely, isn't it? And it says here, this is Jay Somm, Melina Duterte is a master of voice. Here are dream pop songs that hint at a universe of her own creation. Recording as Jay Somm since 2015, Duterte's world of shy, swirling intimacies always contains disarming ease, a sky-bent sparkle, and a grounding indie rock humility. Well, considering the hyperbole that I usually bore you with in press releases, that's not too bad. Now then, let's move on, shall we? This is an album and an artist I will be... I hope you like her, basically, because I'm going to be playing much more of this in the weeks to come. She is called... well, apologies for pronunciation, but I'm going to go for Nina J... Christ, I really don't know. It's either Nina J. Irachi or Nina Jirachi. It's all one word, which doesn't help. But anyway, if you like Charlie XCX kind of hyper-pop type stuff, it's kind of cut from... I don't want to say that she's derivative or anything like that, but possibly cut from similar cloth. She has a new album. It is called I Love My Computer. I haven't even listened to the whole thing yet, but there are probably three or four tracks I already want to play you. So this then, this week's Harvey Wallbanger, a fantastically fruity dance floor destroyer, and this is called All I Am.

So that was this week's Harvey Wallbanger, fantastically fruity Dance Floor Destroyer. And as I say, you will be hearing plenty more, especially if I can work out how to pronounce her name. But let's go for, let's say it fast with confidence, and hopefully nobody noticed. Nina Geraci, taken from her new album, I Love My Computer. That was All I Am. Last track before I disappear. This is a collaboration between Kidnap and Joseph Ashworth called Piezo. Taken from a new EP, the Static EP, came out on the 15th of August.

Coming up after me on the Thursday night show this week, we have Notorious P.I.P., the man without whom Hardy Milts, Voice of Doom, DJ Halabi, DJ Discordian, DJ Gadget, all the DJs. 2 hours through the midnight hour with Jason Baptiste, BDA, and then DJ Brian Borden and 2 Perf to finish off. My name is Ian Joliat. That was the 5 o'clock cocktail hour. Thank you to Thursday Night Show. And join me next Thursday at 5.

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I am a learning technologist. 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A techno-auto-ethnographic poem. How does your digital garden grow? 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Is it pride or digital prejudice? What is this digital edifice? Beauty and the digital beast? When will this acceleration cease? Jumping on digital bandwagons, from the dinosaur to the digital dragons. A storm in a digital teacup. It's really hard to keep this all up. Another level of Dante's digital hell, trapped in a technological shell, shaken but not digitally stirred. All the lines are getting so blurred, lost in a cloud in the digital haze, the oppression of the technological gaze. Real life with a techno twist. What have I really missed?

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Do you come here often? What does your data say? 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

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Techno corridors and realities collide. I'm truly out of my digital mind. Lost in the digital laundry and Zoom, trapped in a small black box of doom. With my name and always on mute, here's to avoiding the digital salute. Who stole my legacy hand? From the data wardrobe, do you understand? What does it all really mean? It's all a bit grey and a bit in between. Lock, stock and two digital barrels. A pint of data. Then I'll be on my virtual travels. Life seems so digitally arresting. Why does it have to be so testing? What about poetry in digital motion? As idle as a digital ship upon a digital ocean. The techno-poetics, the digital heretics. Have we all been thrown under a digital bus? What is all of this digital fuss? Let us go then, my data and I, while my heat map is spread out in the sky.

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Oh, give me a break, you great big fake. 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

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Is there light at the end of the digital tunnel? 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Sadly, my data has left me behind. 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Invincible yet unforgivable. What is the data forecast? A lot of digital contrast. Cloudy with a chance of digital rain. 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Unapologetic, a digital relic. The exquisite appeal of the digital aesthetic. A digital totem. Data is broken. 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Technology's empty promise is just a quantum of digital solace. A pivot within a pivot. Around a digital globe. The lion, the witch, and the digital wardrobe. Data is invincible, predictable, yet irresistible. I feel like a roar coming on. Can data sing its own very song? Digital languish and anguish. Data antiquities and ambiguities. Great digital expectations. Digital trials and tribulations. Please, sir, can I have some more data? No, certainly not, if you're a digital hater. What would Alexa say if she could say what she really thinks? Sorry, I don't know that one. My digital heart sinks. I know what I want to say, but I can't find the words to kill 1,000 digital mockingbirds.

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2: 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Mirror, mirror, on the digital wall, whose data is fairest of them all? Little digital fires everywhere. Is this really a pedagogy of care? A night at a digital museum? A data athenaeum? How it started and how it's going, with the digital origami flowing? Nothing to see here. Both being and digital nothingness are clear. Zoom and the art of motorcycle maintenance. Let me make your digital acquaintance. From well-being and mindfulness to analytics and techfulness. All the hidden digital forces are only fools and digital horses. All technology, great and small, some will work and some will fall. The proof is in the digital pudding. But what are we really cooking? Have your digital cakes and eat them. And after that, well, what then? 1,000 digital plateau, an enormous data gatto, 100 years of digital solitude. How have we become so digitally shrewd? All my data is just so vivid, the day of the digital triffid. 404, sorry, not found. I can hear everything, but there is no sound. The robot who cried, digital wolf, the endless enigma of the digital gulf. Fantastic technologies and where to find them. It's not a question of if, but of when. What digital shadows does data cast? Perhaps the future is a guide to the past. How can I navigate this inevitable path? Without bringing about my own digital wrath, who am I and what can I be? Hellers are the people and their technology.

No exit from the digital narrative. If our future is shared, then why isn't it collaborative? Can you contemplate the devil's digital advocate? I cannot say that you haven't been warned. Hell hath no fury, like a learning technologist scorned. Wandering through the digital mire, on chariots of digital fire, dark digital material. How could you say that learning technology is trivial? I, learning technologist, do not seek digital applause. I am a rebel with a digital cause. I work in tech, therefore I am. The house that tech built is like a digital wigwam. How can I make sense of the digital totem when everything is so undeniably broken? Digital dominoes all falling down, the data ocean in which we all drown. Let's make tech great again. But is data really your friend? Technology to transgress my digital distress, the negative space in the virtual world. What if I am tomorrow's girl? Digital apocalypse now. What will data allow? Perhaps we need a tabula rasa. The data flows like digital lava. The digital canvas like l'appel du vide, bringing out the digital void in me. How to train your digital dragon while falling off the digital wagon? The digital wheels are all on fire. What if data couldn't get much higher? Putting the pivot into the pivotal, why is everything so digital? From remote working with love, I walk on digital splinters, 1,000 digital winters. What if my hand does not fit inside the digital glove? What if this is a sign from above? Wayfinding inside a digital palace. What if data means no malice? Locked inside a digital fugue. What are we really trying to prove? The techno-poetics of all this data? This is just too much. So I'll see you later.

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wireless headsets and cordless phones, little piggies that just might be clones, a zillion choices of food you crave, cook it faster in your microwave, electric toothbrush to brush your teeth, rotate the angle to get a

0: Once upon a post-digital socio-material time, the quick brown digital fox jumps over the lazy digital dog. Digilox went to the digital forest outside the office. She sat at a computer and said the computer was too slow. She sat at the next computer and said the Wi-Fi doesn't work. She then sat down at the last computer and said, this computer works, this will do for me. After she had taken up three desks and three computers, she fell asleep with the fatigue.
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2: Kya wo hile bable? 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

is Hardy. 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I've got a new one. It's better quality and yet seems to need a lot more amplification. So this first track is by Neezy or Nazy. It's he's an Indian artist, and I thought, oh, I've found someone really interesting, but really unique on Spotify. When you look him up, this track had like 7 million views. We just don't know about these people. The Indians know. I love the flow, I don't know what he's saying.

0: do you?
1: Gotta admit, I'm a bit of a sucker for Aesop Rock. That was something off of a recent album called Music from the Game Freedom Finger. I thought it was just a quirky title, but it is actually from the game Freedom Finger. What a surprise. So I decided to get the game. It's a sort of independent game you can get on the PlayStation. Bulletstorm, side-scrolling thing. It's got some really cool graphics and cartoonish comic book styling. Everyone's and a bit of humour, so that's worth looking up. Family do. Only homies around, everyone here is crew. This is clipping. Something foul in the air, something feeling askew. Wind is in the pipes, it's that whistle calling for you. Don't holler, it's cool. Windows boarded and sealed, doors are bolted and locked. Product cooking on pace, weaponry fully stocked. Bodies sleeping in shifts, other bodies keep watch. Bullets of an antibody cop running up in the spot. The pop, drop, the lights are dropped low. Something shot from the trees. Went straight through the front door, homie dropped to his knees. Blood seeping from his neck as he struggled to breathe. Wooden floor stained wet gets off the more that he bleeds. He leaves, believed it, no one told him what was coming. But it creeping on a come up, now it's right up in your face. Face it, let it resonate up in your bone a minute. When you shiver, make a sliver big enough for it to have a space. Ripped life slipping away, maybe you can make it out with just a little bit of grace. But it truly doesn't give a fuck about the fear you feeling. It is here to make you understand that nothing is safe. Nothing is safe. Nothing is sacred. Nothing is safe. Nothing to pray for. Nothing is safe. Nothing is. Nothing is. Cut the light and stay low. All is quiet and still. Peering through the window, staring over the field. Scent of death in the air. Nothing out there looks real. Close the homie's eyes, now is not the time to be feeling. Really load up furniture, low walls, barricade you inside. Lose the lights in the hallways, everyone gonna be fine. Phone that no one should call starts to ring in one time. All the homies' eyes slide to it, then the ball split from the outside. The air rushes in, it's cold as fuck, bullets slapping like hail. More homies struck down, the mission has failed. The wood is split, splintered, chandelier falls and smashes. Hard glass and steel everywhere and every throat screams in protest. You all are dying and really will anyone care? Truth like death comes for everyone.

So sort of contrary to my opinion of Aesop Rock, Clipping is one of those bands that I want to like. Most of their stuff somehow doesn't quite land with me. There are moments of brilliance, and I think this track is fantastic. Next up, I'm going to play Homeboy Sandman, and I find he's similar in a way. I love his flow, but the tracks often aren't quite there, sort of incompleteness or listenability or something. But I want to like them, so it's worth checking through his back catalogue and picking out the gems. This one came out last year on the album Dusty. All of this might nobody to fight fair. So now I'm low profile, severing all ties. I'm like feet 4-5, I'm with these small fries. Caught wind, how my mind's open is both eyes. Now the more wins, no losses and no ties. Said you can't make fashion out of faux pas. Said what goes up, mind sending a nosedive. Now they whole staff bout touchy as Joe Pies. Cause it's all lies. And you can cop it on quasars. You can stream it on stars. You can hear it on Neptune. You can feel it on Mars. Far out. Far out. One on the par four, my boy saying I could break dance with a cardboard. While I board a flight on a Concorde, then do it again for an encore. People holler, hey, you with the outlaw, but I'll be like a tray, you riding on Falcor. Might switch into Southpaw without cause. Clean up on Alpha. Passion of the pasteurized processed cheese foods. I don't want to be associated with these dudes. Take a peek inside the dossier of a recluse who ain't gonna pretend to serve a size of teaspoon. Superpowers of the truth seeker. Hour in the shower with the waterproof speaker. Things that make you go eureka. Let go my urethra. And you can cop it on quasars. You can stream it on stars. You can hear it on Neptune. You can feel it on Mars. Far out. Far out. Far out. I'm from Queens. The smell of boiled eggs reminds me of Halloween. Not that Queens is more special than any other place. Maybe it is in any case, at any rate. Heavy lot of crown. Became an out-of-towner for so much time out of town. I hope you don't mind me dropping by unannounced. My only interest is doing things that are not allowed. Look it, lady, look, is it just a friend? Whole charade about not be crazy, was just pretend. We'll find my tail to my legs, I nail it on one attempt. Come from a Sunday to pick a number from 1 to 10. Without no worry, I'm in no hurry to pay the rent. I take no part in the undercard, I'm the main event. On the voyage that's made and I go when no one is made it. You wanna make a bet, say it again. And you can cop it on quasars. You can stream it on stars. You can hear it on Neptune.

This is a new track I found on Bandcamp from a guy called Kenny Beeper, based in Brisbane. I'm finding so much good music coming out of Australia at the moment, I'm pretty sure I'll have to do a special just on Australian music. But I can sneak this in now. It fits nicely.

0: What's up, man?
1: Hey, bro, how are you?
0: Oh, not too good, bro. You never believe it. They just cancelled Rabbits.
1: Oh, man. Shit.
0: I know, right? This coronavirus has stuffed everything up. I'd love to get over the border and write that tune with you.
1: Yeah.
0: But I can't even cross. It's like the Hunger Games down here.
2: Dude.

0: every human in their path.
1: Hey, yo, Snooze, what's going on, man? You got those vocals yet?
2: Oh, bro, it's going to take me a bit longer than expected. The missus just got back from the Philippines. She's stuck in quarantine. It's crazy, man. I'll get them done real soon, brother.
1: Ah, the Rona.

I was going to try and keep it light and upbeat in a good mood, but I think what you get with underground hip-hop, with stuff that's a bit alternative, is... Well, they call it conscious rap, is an alternative name for some of the genre, and it's... You can see that it, a lot of it involves more heavy topics and introspection and commentary on the world. Either that or like living in a fantasy world about being a superhero, as you'll see from some of the other tracks. Now this is going back to a proper old classic of alternative hip-hop, The Far Side, back in 1992.

So this is Ghostface Killah from Wu-Tang, who made it to fame around the same time as that album came out, collaborating here with Bad Bad Not

And this is someone actually who has recently collaborated with Word Burglar, a recent EP. It's Deltron 3030, or Del the Funky Homo Sapien, you may remember from Gorilla's album.

No time. But Hardy mentioned Charlie Tuna. I think he's fantastic too. Distinctive voice from Jurassic 5. No time. In this case, with Crafty Cuts. Always funky. I gotta make it blow.

curated by Crafty Cuts. So it's some of his choices. I think he features on some of the tracks on the album. This is Ali B. The Music Saves Me.

Hope you're enjoying the set. I've got like one and maybe a bit tracks left, which is a bit annoying because I don't actually know what I'm going to play for the one afterwards. We'll figure something out. So that was Whirlwind D, a new release actually. He's been going for 25 years apparently, according to his Bandcamp page. He's from Salisbury. I think it's really nice to hear some British rap and some sentiments about the world that we see. Now here's one I had to play. I mean, the key doesn't go, but it's a fantastic remix, so enjoy this. It's called Jimmy Scar. You'll know why in a second.

Well, I thought I'd stick on the slow tie rap section of My High from Energy, from the album Energy, Disclosure's new album. I think the second half's better where he's rapping anyway. So thanks for listening. I'll see some of you tomorrow at our annual general meeting of Thursday Night Show crew. For everyone else, have a good night. Stay tuned to Hardy Milts up next.